0: escuchas, no nos puedes cambiar.
1: Rumors spin round, United kicks his town. Try to check outside the games. And you know what I'm talking about. Just let me know if you wanna go to that home out on the range. 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

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I'm sending pick up the picture. I'ma get you fired.

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1: We don't speak very good Spanish, but we speak rock and roll pretty good. Let's go!
2: Everything you need to know about rock is here. Behind the scenes. This is Backstage on Radio Central Ecuador.